0: erotica, cross world experience.
1: Yeah,
0: hello. 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
0: Erotica.
1: Yo.
0: Yo.
1: See.
0: Yo.
1: Excuse me.
0: See. Yo.

Block this, you block this, you block this, you block this, you block this, you block this, you block this, you block this, you block this, you block this, you block this, you block this, you block 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you block this, you block this, you block this, you block this, you block this, you block this, you block this, you block this, you block this, you block this, you block this, you block this, you block this, you block this, you block this, you block this, you block this, you block this, you block this, you block this, you block this, you block this, you block this, you block this, you block 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you block this, you block this, you block this, you block this, you block this, you block this, you block this, you block this, you block this, you block this, you block this, you block this, you block this, you block this, you block this, you block this, you block this, you block this, you block this, you block this, you block this, you block this, you block this, you block this, you block 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
0: People spike your weed, man. 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

0: 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And when the smoke cleared, there was a little joker on the ground, man. 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Blood pouring from his head, his mother on her mother on the knees crying, you know, crying her head off. The mar headline is gonna be the death of another.
1: Yeah. Mr. Green, what's up, nigga?

0: 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You know. So I hope he real serious.
1: It's called Leaflets, man.
0: Leaflets. 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Talk some shit about my nigga J Electronic. I hope you put out this motherfucking album. 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Hip-hop is in a very, very dangerous place, you know. Give them that shit, you know what I'm saying? Live up their souls, lift up their vibration. That's what God sent you here to do, you know? That's why we wait so long. We wait for things that are good, because good things come to those who wait. Great things come to those who wait. Yeah, you taught me a lot of patience, motherfucker. Now drop that shit. 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
0: Quiet.
1: We will kill you.
0: Yes, sir.
1: Uh-huh. And take your heads.
0: Yes, sir.
1: To the FBI office.
0: Yes, sir.
1: Let them know.
0: Yes, sir.
1: That old time stuff ain't working no
2: uh-huh.
1: more.
2: I'm a fiery hot ball of various degrees of energy. You couldn't imagine it just beginning me. And it's clear to anybody who watched me with eyes that I walk around with total disregard for the enemy. The entire trajectory of my career screen fuck the industry. Yet you can't have a debate about the greats and not mention me. Abracadabra, Houdini and David Blaine ain't got nothing on game. I came in a name who made earthquakes and rain. Fuck around with the fuck around and get your head split. My ancestors came to this land on slave ships. Miss Dorothy.

Catherine, Miss Sylvia, Miss Lou, and Miss Lee. 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I ain't come for the chain, I ain't come for the check, and I bet you an album with Hov, I came for the neck.

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0: thank you for riding with us once again. For those that are new to what we do, we are going to be talking about life, the struggles, the current state, love and hate, this thing we call hip-hop, all killers, no fillers. So without further ado,
1: I want to be known and represented like the logo of Jordan. Worldwide presence, yeah, that type of support.

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0: 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That is them black knee stockings.
2: Stop!
0: Well, hell, she looked like she got burnt legs.
3: You didn't wash your neck. 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
4: I washed my neck. 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
3: Hold it right there, you!
5: Where you are going, there are no jokes.

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1: Yo, man, I don't want you to harp on shit.
2: But yeah.
1: I was pushing it, man, like we used to be able to do. And I miss that. I miss that I can't just go play ball after doing that. I miss it, man.
2: Let's not, come on, man. Playing ball and going the wrong way.
3: It's the same athlete. It's the same as a pickup game.
2: Go up and down escalator is a different story.
3: Yeah. It's like a pickup.

teach you how to demand something from the universe. So when you're saying your affirmations, when you're saying I am, I am beautiful, I am powerful, I'm rich, okay? Basically, you're just convincing yourself that that's what you are, so that's in your subconscious. But if you want to demand something from the universe, you say by divine decree. By divine decree, I call back all my power. When you say it once, all you got to do is say it one time. It's a demand. Look it up. A divine decree. You're demanding something out of the universe because it belongs to you. By divine decree, I am rich. By divine decree, I am wealthy. By divine decree, I am healthy. You demand it. It's yours. It belongs to you. You call it back. Call back your power. Call back everything that belongs to you. Demand it. 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
1: Yo.

0: Well, if you like cheeseburgers as much as these folks, hurry to your participating store during Cheeseburger Day.
1: We doing this live from Brooklyn via satellite. 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

0: play the quiet game. You and I are not the same. Tapping in with Akhenaten to try to top the Akhetain. That pocket's insane, and the topic could change, but the rockets remain on top of the brain. I slide through with the flyest of haikus and high five the sound crew just so I could defy you. It's my 2 cents, y'all rhyme about the senseless, spending all your sentences on taking up a census. Hell knows your whole soul was held on by Velcro. Y'all didn't listen to Matt Villain and it shows. Change up my vocal tone in honor of his going home. Crumb like the fire up one time for the chrome dome. Still gripping the microphone, chill to the next episode. Still repping my time zone, why you ain't mute the metronome? Y'all ain't leave well enough alone, let Prop fill your cup up. Hell knows he got enough stuff he gotta bring up.
1: Who's Harry Crumb?
2: Once the disease exists, there is no known medical cure. For all too frequently, the disease can lead to death.
3: Look, hey, hell knows that I deserve it. But hell knows I can't be purchased. Off limits to the devil. After death, dirt and shovel. I'm immortal and that's settled. Watch our time is on my side. That's why I flooded out the bezel. Hello, I seen it all. Dope boys sell that rock and roll. A heavy metal without guitars. Don't make them play your favorite song. Bang, bang, gang, gang. They want us chained and not changed. I can't let all of that stress go to my brain.
2: Black, black.
3: We is trying to find the masters. But found slave masters, guys is pastors. They said God the same color as plastic. That taught me to think faster. I side-eye every lie, every time. They don't like that kind of mind. You got a problem with me, dawg. You gon' have to get in line. This, that, I don't really care, Flo. You think I'm worried about your lies?
1: Hello? Harry Crumb.
4: They will get a bit of cough and phlegm due to the dust settling in the larger airways. But if the dust is not adequately controlled, the dust settles down deeply into the lung.
5: I think it is clear, the science is clear, that black lung can be prevented.
6: They won't leave you anymore.
7: It is so stupid.
6: They will come into your dreams, waking you up in the night.
7: I love you.

0: But still, how will I find them?
1: There is a man. Bells, and you don't know your asshole from your ear hole. You're way behind your dad.
2: This is our plan.

rights. 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And every time you beg another man to set you free, you will never be free. Freedom is something that you have to do for yourself. And until the American Negro lets the white man know that we are really ready and willing to pay the price that is necessary for freedom, our people will always be walking around here second-class citizens.

0: freedom by equality. And justice means as you sow, so shall you reap. If you do wrong, you'll get wrong in return. And if you do right, you'll get right in return. When you're in your own nation, in your own land, you're in a position to get justice. But when you're in another man's country, in another man's land, under another man's flag, and under another man's government, and under another man's court system,
1: yeah,
0: you have to look for that other man's position.
1: What's happening? Check it out. I'm lit, boy. I'm with Big Hit and Hit Boy in a six Trey Chevy, three wheeling off from West Roy. Ask about me in the set, boy. The big homies love me. Shout outs that nigga G, boy. I lost why that shit hurt, boy. It's fucked up when you really can't do shit for your homeboy. And G's ain't supposed to cry, but that ain't right, cause when I lost the homie Earl on Bloods, I really cried. All black like we up to something. Stussy pennies in my zip up comfy. Do pretty good, never press for money. To the block, I'm matrimony. King of the bitty like John Sacrimony. Ask George Clinton, I bet he know me.
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3: The setback was tremendous, now we back tripping. Stevie Wonder and Ray Charles was blind, but they still had vision. My life like an episode of how I'm living. Got through the agony, that's why I'm smoking on this penthouse balcony. Writing the chasing cash beats, homie, that's alchemy. I'm with the alchemist, how did this even happen? If you can't get the pack off, then why you even trapping? Fuck the field, we in the woods and we ain't even camping. I been checked out of this industry shit. I don't consider myself a part of it. I just make wavy vibes for my audience. When I'm 80 years old, watching this sequence back of this part of my life. Rewinding the VHS, seeing all I survive. Hopefully it give me hope I can live to 100. All gas, no brakes till I'm kicking the bucket.
4: No tears, peeling the skin wrapper from an onion. One rapper's a six, the other one's a half a dozen. One is a natural, the other one's a mass production. One brushes dirt off his shoulder, the other's jacket's dusted. I'm with the veteranos and the young old timers. Bottles of Ghost Lager out the window like a ghost rider. It's never a dull moment. They took my heart and left my soul broken. Cooking the pot, the top of the bowl smoking. All nitrous, no brake lightning.
5: Nope.
4: Breaking night, cutting down calories, I'm weight slicing.
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4: I put down the sink and hit him with the whole kitchen. 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
5: Too late.
4: Communicate with a code system and never roll fiction. I spin the pot with both fists and do the most mixing.
5: Mix master.
4: All script, no wires. Heavy grip, no pliers.
5: Yeah.
4: Don't get dipped in fire.
5: No.
4: Don't you trip the wire. I do the dirty work and switch the attire.
5: Dire.

0: he lived in an uncertain world where tomorrow changes from what it is today.
1: That's a heck of a way to start this record.
0: Their spirits grow starved and anemic.
2: Sure, I don't think there's a man in the world that don't wonder one time or another what's down there.
3: Oh, you didn't know?
4: Didn't you ever daydream?
3: Well, here's the story.
5: Another

0: Yo, yo, I'm Special K from the Awesome 2 representative.
1: Sometimes I feel. I feel certain ways. Sometimes I feel different types of ways.

0: saying? So, dude, unconscious is something special, and yo, he need to be nurtured, and motherfuckers need to show him some love. But yo, we need to slap the shit out of niggas, like yo, for real, like take it back to hip hop.
1: Talking about
0: you
1: niggas,
0: but really, yo. No, it's true. No, seriously, yo. So when y'all pick yo up, yo, tell him I said that shit, man. Like yo, yo, no conscious. Yo, ain't nobody out rapping shorty.

suckers bite so much, like the bite is accepted, like the bite is expected. Not only that, suckers bite so much, like the bite is respected, like biting is excellent. Wow, it's really a head trip. Men and women bite people they go to bed with. People bite people, other person barely has spoke. That's a bite, someone think that it's the best thing you wrote. The biting is reckless. People bite before they even have breakfast. How you bite something soon as you wake up? I don't even understand the chemical makeup. Nowadays, rappers bite old hooks. Listen to me,

0: understand, a homie can't handle it. Half the rappers that don't start their name with little or young start their name with J. Now where you think that come from? Biters, biting everybody. I don't even know if it's a habit or a hobby. Caspiac and Cocky being copies. It is really comedy. Biters. Death to biters. Slow death to biters. Gruesome, painful death to biters. I hate biters.
1: Biters.
0: Biters think biting is a means to an end. If you are a biter, we will never be friends. Everything they present is only pretend.
1: Pretend.
0: Wish it was something I could prevent.
1: Prevent.
0: I try to lead by example, but there are those who say it's biting rhyming over samples. Cause biting is in the eye of the beholder. Either way, I wish biting was over. Biting is a sign of the times. When they drop a new sneaker, just look at the lines. I wonder

0: or try to be new. They try to be you. All they wanna do is bite and chew. Biting's an epidemic. Biting's part of everything. It's systemic. My mother's not a biter, and my father's not a biter. Maybe biting is genetic. Biting is pathetic. Biting is a diuretic. Yeah, I said it. Sometimes people bite and say they're paying homage, but that's garbage. I promise. In truth, they know it isn't right.
1: Right.
0: In truth, they know that they are biters.
1: Biters.
0: The truth is that they love to bite.
1: Biters.

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1: Yes, sir.
2: Yeah, we about to have some fun with it. 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

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My mic cord is connected to a psych ward. 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

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Triple warmer than my aura is lit. I know all the different colors that my organs emit. I took an overnight trip to Vegas. Everything I came in contact with was anus. I wouldn't recommend it. Every record was an aimless, sort of heinous. Came home and cleansed my palate with the Quelle Beats playlist. Yeah. That was painless. Came up on some cadences. It pays to be creative. You can emulate the

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But there he was, and in he walked. It was dark, too. I don't mean dark-skinned. No, this was different. It was as if he was always walking in a shadow. I mean, every step he took towards the light, just when you thought his face was about to be revealed, it wasn't. It was as if the lights dimmed just for him.

0: I know how you feel, but in a way, they punish themselves. People who hate never really feel any peace inside. It's a sickness worse than any plague this world has ever seen. The sad part of it is the cure is inside every one of us.
1: What is it?
0: Love.
2: I'm back by God. And I mean, if...

0: I now recognize Mr. Nusitelli for his opening statement.
1: Good morning. Thank you, Chairwoman Luna, Ranking Member Crowe.

October 14th, 2003, when Boeing contractors reported a massive glowing red square silently hovering over two missile defense sites. After several minutes, it drifted further east onto the base and vanished over the hills. This event, now known as the Vandenberg Red Square, was referenced by Representative Luna at the first hearing on this topic. Official Air Force records of this event are in possession by Arrow and the FBI. Later that night, while I was on duty, security guards at a critical launch

launcher control point before shooting away at impossible speed. About a week later, another patrol reported a light over the ocean, behaving erratically. Believing it might be an unannounced aircraft, they declared an emergency, and an armed response force responded. Before the forces could arrive, the object descended and either landed or hovered on our flight line, and then took off again at impossible speed.

basically a secret empire. We do it many ways, but principally, we identify a country that has resources our corporations covet, like oil. Arrange a huge loan to that country from the World Bank or one of its sisters. The money never actually goes to the country. It goes to our own corporations.

mind in my head, cause I couldn't stretch to the lead pencil. 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I hit the lights, kiss my girl goodnight, pull the covers real light, being real polite. 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

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And another member, John Mega, he's in a group called GTP also, with Guy and Ant. And they doing open mics. And I'm like, yo, I want to go, but I'm 17. 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

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The dry bones that lifted up from the valley dust. 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

0: 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Being well endowed ain't that much of a big deal. If they taught you about money in school, nobody would take out a loan to go to college. I don't always write the first line first. Calculated risk, the definition of trust. It don't matter which party you roll with, you gotta admit part of the time they on some bullshit. You can't tell I'm not the one to fuck with. Most consistent with the ill shit.
1: I can't take it.

0: stop it. 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Lord, special how I touch the people when I'm speaking. 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Infectious like opponents that's always catching a beating. Through journeys that I travel and missions I be completing. 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
1: Take notes! 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

0: Chef Boyce.
1: 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Check the group text.

0: rockin' it, it's a non-stopper. Brothers poppa, when they used to hip a hopper. 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When they used to then they get to, then they swing and do. When they used to swing and do, lyrical formats and styles that you walk on the doormats. When they used to say, when they used to sway, lyrically lay tracks down the backs. When they used to say, coming with rank and more money by the sacks. Lyrical attacks, move, wax, skills, chills, moving on a hillbill, lyric like Billy when I come, yo. Yeah! As we move, you know.
1: For your pleasure.
0: But we got a very unexpected, delightful delivery coming through right now.
1: What? Yo, who they got? Who they got? What's
0: much,
1: up?
0: Much more added attraction.
1: Just when you thought it was over.
0: Zach De La Roca, Last Emperor, KRS Wana.
1: KRS-One.
0: Step into the stage. Let's see this, the Gladiators. Zach De La Roca, Last Emperor, KRS-One.
2: I've just been checking over your record.

History is a clock that people use to tell their political and cultural time of day. It is also a compass that people use to find themselves on the map of human geography. History tells of people where they have been and what they have been, where they are and what they are. Most important, history tells a people where they still must go, what they still must be.

0: Go.
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0: liberation poem.
1: This is the 21st century and we need to redefine revolution. This planet needs a people's revolution, a humanist revolution. Revolution is not about bloodshed or about going to the mountains and fighting. We will fight if we are forced to, but the fundamental goal of revolution must be peace. We need a revolution of the mind. We need a revolution of the heart. We need a revolution of the spirit. The power of people is stronger than any weapon. A people's revolution can't be stopped. We need to be weapons of mass construction, weapons of mass love. It's not enough just to change the system. We need to change ourselves. We have got to make this world user-friendly. Are you ready to sacrifice to end world hunger? To sacrifice to end colonialism? To end neocolonialism? To end racism? To end sexism? Revolution means the end of exploitation. Revolution means respecting people from other cultures. Revolution is creative. Revolution means treating your mate as a friend and an equal. Revolution is sexy. Revolution means respecting and learning from your children. Revolution is beautiful. Revolution means protecting the people, the plants, the animals, the air, the water. Revolution means saving this planet. Revolution is love.
2: Meet one of the finest MCs that Brooklyn has ever produced, and Brooklyn's made some good ones.

what we was doing. 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But the problem that I have with it ain't gone nowhere. It ain't gone.

0: Shout out to Count Bass D, who was on my label with P Nice, Hoppo Records. The headphones just for love, it don't matter. 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
1: Yeah. A fucking thing.
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Static. Static. Static. Static. Static. Static. Static. Static. Static. Static. Static. Static. Static. Static. Static. Static. Static. Static. Static. Static. Static. Static. Static. Static. Static. Static. Static. Static. Static. Static. Static. Static. Static. Static. Static. Static. Static. Static. Static. Static. Static. Static. Static. Static. Static. Static. Static. Static. Static. Static. Static. Static. Static. Static. Static. Static. Static. Static. Static. Static. Static. Static. Static. Static. Static. Static. Static. Static. Static. Static. Static. Static. Static. Static. Static. Static. Static. Static. Static. Static. Static. Static. Static. Static. Static. Static. Static. Static. Static. Static. Static. Static. Static. Static. Static. Static. Static. Static. Static. Static. Static. Static. 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

0: I could play so many words and so many syllables and so many words, and at times, you know, if the beat was perfect, I could take it to a point.
1: That's what you do with a man with a broken heart. You pick him up to the sun.
2: One, two, yeah. One, you get.

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This is art. This is culture. This go beyond words. 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

0: forgotten.
1: The government tell us we woke, and at the same time sell us the dope that leads to heart failures and strokes. Where do we start? Do we believe what the elders wrote, or the ones who watch through a telescope? The Illuminati Cyclops, beast mark on every coast, the head of a cult, the devil goat that sits in a drum circle like a hippie, dressed like a gypsy. My best of rocket the nebula quotes is like Tesla notes. Now they got surveillance on Diddy. I'm a cross between Umar Johnson and Billy Carson. I told my grandmother that we are from where the stars from. I'm like Rod Hayes, but I'm Todd Wave with a blonde fade. Some days it'll be an orange braid, half shade. That's just his character. I made hair like lemonade. Both his parents come from Africa. Y'all know the prototype, it's the walk in life. See, the sun is the source of light. They made my quartz bright as New York at night. They say when Walter Wright, he can steer Hathor to the boat of the moon. Into the cliff, sent to the glyphs to open the tombs. They say killer flows is like pillar porticos that fulfill the scrolls made of silver and gold. The bars I laid is like sculpted on the architrave. I wrote it like an art display of gods and goddesses with darker shades. I wrote it in a chamber, glowing like the child that was golden in the manger. Only three kings knew he was growing to be the savior. Okay, back to rap, more about Hathor, the cow-headed near the Nile desert.

0: Falcon Nebula. 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I've been counting ever since I've been walking. I started from forever. I've been writing on stilies inside of caverns where it's misty. Dealt tarot cards to the hands of time. Closed my eyes while the mouth of a game kissed me. I gave the walls history. Y'all enslaved us all misery. That's why I shaved it off and came back bald, a mystery. I wrote it all on big slabs of lapis, lazuli, channel vibes to the candle fire. 12 candlesticks sit on amethyst. I write my scrolls on a clove of a rose. You see them when they unfold. The untold secret me and the queen bee hold. 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I mean solar gems, most rogue to him.
1: Then I went rogue on them, those who stole my pen. 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
0: The D's rated house is looking for your favorite out of Brooklyn. Africa praises to the Bushmen, to the natives in the woodlands. The raises and the jukesin through the mazes of the bullpen. They killed our saviors, re-raised us and made us into hoodlums. Malcolm X became one of the greatest out of the Muslims. Except for this boxer who never went to Oxford, never became a doctor, but got the rings of the chakras. Cassius Clay and Hathaway passed away, saw dimensions. George Benson, could this be a masquerade? Preacher said fast and pray. My mother's not there, but I axed her grave. Tiffany's not here, but her ashes stayed. What words would Prince and Michael Jackson say? I was a boy, now the mirror showed me patches of gray. Then it got black, and I started like tapping into a haze. Days, the mirror said your hair looked glazed because that's how much passion you gave. This is what happened, you still rapping. The mirror became my healer when it told me I was a pyramid giver. A gold spitter and a soul filler. I came to slay the Antichrist. Walking life.
3: Walking life.
0: Yeah, say a prayer.
3: Now, who were some of your early influences?
4: Well, the planets, the creator, mythical gods, humans, people, flowers, everything in nature, inspiration. Musicians get their inspiration really from environmental things, and all musicians are inspiration to me, no matter what style they're playing.

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Got me tired of taking L's, what's a brother to do? Just wanna turn these W's

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But I've seen the way my kids eat lately, and comfortable is not gonna cut it. 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I lost count how many nights I was suffering through. 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Just wanna turn these W's to a W-2.

back. 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And pondering the next moves, you know what I'm saying? Like, what the fuck is going on out here? We all know something is, you know, around the corner. And we feel it in our souls, it's manifesting itself in our art even. The movies we make are largely dystopian, post-apocalyptic. I think we are just trying to make sense of it somehow. And that's cool. Sometimes it just be them seasons. Predatory capitalism and all the isms, you know what I'm saying? And everybody's fed up and people don't know what to do. So we make our art, and art is beautiful. But art is also the truth. So we know, you know. Come on, you know. You know, you know, you know. So what are you doing about it? Most people just waiting for something to happen without even preparing for anything. You know what I'm saying? Right now, Ukraine, power off. Venezuela, they set the power off. Just this week, 44 million people. South America, power off. That's how we start modern warfare nowadays. We just cut the power and the internet off. Get out 1 week without your little faucet running, and your little water coming out, your refrigerator not being on and shit, the diabetes medication not being cold, and you asked out. Make your actions match your ambitions to survive. You need to get ready like we are. That means being in shape. That means being in touch with your ancestors and your spirituality, you feel me? What's gonna come to pass is what's gonna come to pass. All that voting and all that shit, you can do that, that's cool, but that ain't gonna stop it. It's already on the way. You know what I'm saying? So, just buckle up, have a good time, you know? Security is largely a superstition. It is not existing nature. Life is either a grand adventure or nothing, baby. Go have your adventure, because I'm having mine. Big Sin, peace out. One love.

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0: Alcohol and drugs become crutches for people who can't achieve closeness with others.
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Representing RBA. And right about now, we gonna show y'all how it felt growing up in Richmond and the impact hip hop had on us. 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

0: It's a boy, y'all. 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It's a boy, y'all. It's a boy, y'all. It's a boy, y'all. 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
1: Vintage Beats.

0: children do. 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
1: Run away, that's the plan. 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I see the pain on a mother's face, a ton of grace. It's what she showed as they took away her firstborn.

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1: Everybody's free.

0: 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Check.
1: Everybody had to think about what was possible for a black artist, you know, within the international, the mainstream scene. And I mean, and that opening was there because of hip-hop. Doors cracked open a little bit. The people downtown were looking for some new energy, and they were already feeling it from just the presence of kids from Brooklyn. I wanna thank you for helping me reach the understanding. Yeah. Being downtown, you know, being in the East Village, they had the same kind of impact that the jazz cats had. And they were coming with like a new culture. A culture that was new, that was dynamic, that was sophisticated. I wanna thank you for helping me reach the understanding. Yeah. The albums were theory books, they're guidebooks too, you know what I mean? I wanna thank you for helping me reach the understanding. When they were 14, 15, they grabbed onto this thing, so they learned all that material. You know, I mean, one of the things we know about MCs is, man, they just have phenomenal memory.

Yeah. Nigga, come on. Check this out. Check this out. Listen, all this shit y'all talking ain't got no frills. We'll pass the 40 around and we'll see who got some skills. I mean, if you got them, you got them. And if you don't.

hoes come by the crib for a free hysterectomy. 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

0: slump, Bob.
1: Say what?
0: Got any idea what got you out of that slump?
1: You know, Curly, I just stopped caring, man.
0: What?
1: I just stopped caring.
0: You stopped caring? What do you mean?
1: Hey, man, all my life I've been, you know, working to be the best, you know? Trying to be a perfectionist.
0: I mean,
1: come on, let's be real here, you know? What are we doing? We're not curing cancer, you know? We're playing a game. That's all it is. It's just a game. So,
0: stop caring.
2: So that's your fucking insight, man.

0: License and registration, please. License and registration, please. I'm not gonna ask you again, asshole. License and registration. Put your hands on the hood. Put your fucking hands on the hood. Spread them. Hey. Hey, Charlie. Look what I found in this cool's back pocket. This yours, buddy? This white stuff? This the type of stuff you do?
1: Oh, you think just because you black and I'm black that I'm gonna give your ass a break, huh, motherfucker? But that's out.

0: marijuana cut, and that one really stood out. That really stood out to me because it sounds like you had so much fun making it, and the beat is a lot brighter than a lot of your other material. So what, you know, what was the genesis of that song?
1: No doubt. And first shout out to my man Odino. He made the beat. And my man Deli Perkins. And he had the label back in the day. Shout out to Deli in Georgia. You know, and they just hooked me and Odino up. Said, hey, make two songs. And that was one of them. I heard the beat. You know, just, you know, we were smoking hella trees back then. So it just kind of fit the whole vibe, really. And again, it's really the beat, man. Odino is, he's been a great guy to know. But as far as just witnessing his talents and actually being able to perform over his masterpieces, I mean, yeah.

in the history of this nation have so many people been for the cause of freedom and human dignity.

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But by the summer of 1967, much of that hope had turned to hope.

0: execute. 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
1: No.
0: Now, in between that, you're going to have some struggles and this and that third, but something, you know, you just got to have fucking tunnel vision.

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Yeah.

train, reported on a cell phone by a passenger who doesn't want to be identified. We can see 22-year-old Oscar Grant on his knees talking to police. He is pulled onto

0: His friends, who were just feet away from him, say they watched it all happen.
1: I couldn't believe it. 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

another donkey. 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
1: Teaches us that during slavery, the same slave master who owned us put his last name on us to denote that we were his property. When you see a Negro today who's named Johnson, if you go back in his history and find that he was once his grandfather or one of his forefathers was owned by a white man who was named Johnson.
2: Would you mind telling me what your father's last name was?
1: My father didn't know his last name. My father got his last name from his grandfather, and his grandfather got it from his grandfather, who got it from the slave master. The real names of our people were destroyed during slavery. The last name of my forefathers was taken from them when they were brought to America and made slaves. And then the name of the slave master was given, which we refused. We rejected that name.

Oh yeah, this what they've been waiting on. Your whole life is dictated to you by the algorithm. This is your chance to take a journey with us to a world called outside. Oh yeah, we outside.

Powerful paradigms penetrate your pitiful threats. Witness the Dogon off the grid with the blowgun, training the next gen on beat to blow your proton. Science and math, in addition to the chemistry we craft. You couldn't stop the literary staff, split the ocean when it's spoken. 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And my mentality is modern day panther like Mantonite. Musa put the shooters on the roof, kill your plan tonight. Reconstruct the blueprint, rebuild the pyramids, the star in the satellite lens. I'm that serious. I 49 24.

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0: 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Mink fur, jet black, Versace says compliment the hat. Trips to Vegas to bless my soul, didn't gamble once, see I land different. Had to scope the scene and see what I need and how to move around in this pandemic. Know what I'm saying? Don't play with me, play with your vibrator, know what I'm saying? I'm busy this weekend, I'm doing plants.
1: I ain't giving up nothing but bubblegum and hard time, and I'm fresh out of bubblegum. I'm the man who walked the water and tied the whales tail or not. I taught the fish how to swim, crossed the burning sand, and shook the devil's hand. I walked 49 miles of barbed wire, and I used a cobra snake for a necktie. Man in the world, but I'm in the top two, and my father is getting.

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If the key don't work no more. 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Yeah, you smarter than me. You smarter than me.

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It lacks substance. Very predictable. I give it a thumbs down.

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Because she was so ugly and shit. But ugly on the inside, though. So you don't dig me when I'm saying that. You gotta feel me when I say that that's the

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I will beat a bitch down to the ground. And I might have to get some paper though, cause since you already out here fucking up and shit.

0: You said it. You came up at a time when a lot of people in the hood were getting strangled by poverty, and hip-hop came along and offered a boost of confidence.
1: Yes.
0: Like, describe why that was important.
1: I think in the urban communities at that time, you know, we really had nothing to look up to give us a boost. We really had no outlets or, you know, anything. You know, hip-hop came along, and, you know, you had people in the street rhyming like, you know, they felt good about themselves. They was saying rhymes and bigging themselves up, even bigging their hood up, no matter what it looked like.
2: I wouldn't give it to anybody else. I saved it for you. 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You know what it is? 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

0: This is DJ Tef and Such. What's up, everybody? Just want to talk about Fillmore. Been listening to him for about 4 years since his album came out. And what's cool about Fillmore is that... So this dude...
1: DJ Premier, back again. Ready to do the damn thing, like I always do, you heard? This time, we going overseas. Four brothers, better known as the Four Owls.

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Everything they do is the greatest. Olympic champions, jazz musicians, rock and roll artists, boxers, baseball players, football players. Everything that the so-called Negro do in America seem to be the best and the greatest. So what's wrong with him saying he's the greatest?

Tony Hayes. Song is called How Did That Work Out? 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And if you wonder what the sample is saying, it's going How Did That Work Out?

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Forever wishing for a change, but it stays the same. 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
1: That was a pounder.
0: But you can't just hide, because nobody likes a quitter.
2: I'll go first.
0: You gotta take chances.
2: This fire isn't gonna stop me!
0: They never said it was gonna be fun or easy. 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Life will punch you right in the face.
3: Your resistance is futile.
0: Now you can lie there for a second. Cry a little if you need to. 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That's what shows you've got heart. That's what helps keep you going.
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1: They never saw it coming, too late to start running. 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

0: with later. 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
1: Oh yeah, this what they've been waiting on. 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

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Witness the Dogon. Off the grid with the blowgun. Training the next gen on beat to blow your protons. Science and math. In addition to the chemistry we craft. You couldn't stop the literary staff. 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Your genocidal curse is now broken. So throw that on the ballots for your voting. My mentality is modern day panther like Mantonite. Musa put the shooters on the roof. Kill your plan tonight. Reconstruct the blueprint. 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The star in the satellite lens. I'm that serious. I-49,

0: look, look, Fonzarelli's
1: check it out. 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
0: I'm the invisible man.
1: What's up, Fonzie?
0: Mr. Cool, I shake your hand.
1: Oh, I guess he doesn't see me. Mr. Cool,
0: I'm the invisible man. I'm the invisible man. I shake your hand, but you don't feel it.
1: But check this out.

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From the sight of my ribcage, you could tell I kill for crumbs. My freestyle, clearer than the ocean front with seagulls.

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1: Yo, fellas, punchline of word,
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1: on,
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1: I bet, yo, I'm coming down.
3: Yo, chill, man. I was about to use the bathroom, man. Yo, I'm gonna punch you, man.
0: No equal. Punch and words, y'all.
4: Punchline and work, work.
0: Check it out.
4: Word up. Y'all gonna feel this. I think this is gonna be on point. Y'all gonna like these brothers.
0: They got the mic?
4: I don't know. I think they coming. We're gonna talk for a minute, though. So how y'all feel? Live at the Lyricist Lounge, y'all. How's it going down?
0: Down, down, down, down. What? What y'all listening to out there?
4: I don't know. What they like?
0: Like,
4: my side is the loudest side, yo.
0: Side's kind of suspect, kind of whack.
4: They ain't feeling it over there.
0: I don't know.
4: Bro.
0: I think the real hip hop fans is right here.
4: BS.
0: All right, they ready. Bringing it on, y'all. Punching words.
4: Punchline and words, y'all. Check them out, y'all. Give them a round of applause for the call.
5: Gotta get the follows.

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The tigroid substance is easiest demonstrated by Nissl's method, using 3.75 grams of methylene blue and 1.75 grams of Venetian soap dissolved in 1,000...

shift. 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I know it sound wild for these times. Just being real, so come back. Let's recline. Some considerations. That's just amazing. I love Philly. Yeah. Consideration. 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Consideration. 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I'll be blazing. Consideration. 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
0: Wild child Rasco and my man this rock.
2: Yo, treat them seeds like weed. Grab the bong, step up and straight smoke them. While my fellow men be telling them my adrenaline is mad potent. Nobody can test the nutty professor when I rock and really get ugly. Open his mouth when he's not using the bong and then fill it with putty. Cause your definition of weed is not my definition of weed. This nation will progress to a higher state of manifest if we all come together to see all people are created equal. Jack and see through. Your blunt and mind state come out then leap through. Your conscious state of being. Are you afraid of being sober while me and the Cali cats enhance the art of MCing? Try and think. When your definition of weed defines the rank, weed, weak MCs enhanced by the dink. Weed, herb, didn't mix well with your whack thought of controlling the Glock. Where you smoking before you started rapping, difficult to concoct. No disrespect intended when wild chalk comes to construct. Got my man the soul father, Rascal, and the disrupt.
3: Hey, what's up, Jack? What's up? Hey, I heard you had a little writer's block.
4: No.
3: You know what I'm saying? I got something for that, because I can get you high.
5: I mean, smoke it up, out the mist, creep disruptor. Inhale lyrics of weed, laced with arsenic in places that'll leave your mouth to bleed. It's pitiful. The

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1: Oh, okay.
2: Describe your first kiss with your first love.
1: Because my first kiss was in the back of a movie theater.
2: Whose first kiss wasn't in the back of a movie theater?
3: Such a wow beauty.
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The middle ground, the only place to meet. Show me a chick that's thick in the waist, that's sick in the face. I'll show you a man so sick of her ways, so ready to leave, he pick up the pace to flee. I find it impossible to stop a fool from spewing all the gossip and that they read, and I watch him repeat it like a cockatoo. Our relationship is work. I'm not sure I had the proper tools. You're my wild sweet love, but what you got?

It's that one. It's that one. You know, man, life is art for real. You only have a number two pencil, no eraser. 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

0: silly.
1: It's that one. Live from the 16th Chapel, silly. We build it. It's all I want. It's all I need. Michelangelo.
2: People come from all over the world to wonder at the splendor. The Last Judgment is so very dramatic, and this depiction of Christ is extraordinary before us. For we can see that Christ is also a man, as we are men. But Christ will judge us all according to our hearts. In this figure, we can see proof of

0: And then as Rough Drafts and Demos does span a wide range of your career from 2001 all the way up to 2016, the most recent song is Get the Cheddar, which has King Magnetic.
1: Yeah.
0: So,
1: yeah, Magnetic.
0: But with that one, as you assembled the project and you kind of saw your growth as an artist, what made that song Get the Cheddar, being that it's so new compared to most of the other tracks, fit well on you?
1: All right, well, shout out to my man DJ Clips up at Ad Rappers Out of Control. That's where me and Mag first met, man. And ever since then, I'm a cool dude, man. We meet and we vibe, and we're going to vibe out. And that's how it's been since. I mean, matter of fact, Mag's in Capadonna.

you're about to OD on your own high standards. Claiming to be holier than thou, the prayers preserve our presence regardless of how you look at it, is visual to the third, inspiring the firing off of every word. And what you hear is what you translate. 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

0: 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I thought it's safe to say the world is dangerous or afraid of us. Immortal, immortal, immortal. 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Immortal, immortal, immortal. Immortal, immortal.
1: I'm about to sing a song that's special to me.
2: Hey, Ha.
1: Hi.
2: What's the name of the album, baby?
1: Balancing Act.
2: Who's your favorite DJ?
1: Dad.
2: You ready?

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You know what I'm saying? Drove all the way out from North Carolina to do a little something. I'm gonna give it to him like this, y'all. Check.

0: Grandpa's book bag.
1: He's the ass. No, she thought it was my book bag, and she was about to put some panties in it. Like, whoa. Fuck with me?
2: Wow.
1: But she realized it was yours.

0: game, y'all.
1: Another game, man. Gotta come out.
0: Oh,
1: gotta
0: word.
1: Come out. Game this Sunday, right? It's Lil D's crew versus Heavy D and the boys.

0: it would usually be worse than that.
1: Yeah.
0: Right. That's what it takes for people to keep talking out, speaking out.
1: You're not that type of guy.
2: I'm still not. For those two, for two lines out of a 60-minute tape, for 30 seconds, I felt like saying something to speak on about what's going on in the hood. Should I not do that? Should I ignore those feelings?

0: claims they lame. And fuck who's producing the beat. Before the ballroom, we met in the street with no beef and no heat.
1: No heat.
0: Word up.
1: Word up.
0: Somebody bring hip hop back, man. I miss that shit. You know what I'm saying? Last of a dying breed.

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There's always something negative. There's always, you never see nothing positive, man. Shit, I walk outside, there's always something going on. Something gotta give, man. I gotta do something. You know what? I'm gonna write about this shit.

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One, two, three. Who said he saw that ball? This one, this two, and that three. You know, spin it all the way. Which one you said?

0: Well, speaking of gratification, what brings you here? Have you decided to move up in class and ask me for a job?
1: It is employment we need to discuss. Terminating it.
0: Ooh, that has an ugly sound to it. I hope I'm misunderstanding you.
1: No. You sent your boys after Spencer.
0: Why waste time talking about Spencer? He's a dead man.

0: That brings us about all the way around. Time for some more sounds.
1: Could Robinson's early brush with fame have sparked his need for power and control?
2: And this is somebody that, you don't want to take it face value. I say,